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One great 80s song after another. You are listening to The 80s Show. I'm Jeff Stevens. Fall officially kicks in this Tuesday, September 22nd, so we're highlighting number one songs from the fall season back in the 80s. Another number one from the fall of 81. Here's Hall & Oates with Private Eye.

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1: I'm Jeff Stevens. Coming up after the top of the hour, more fall number one songs, but here's a lost 80s extra for you from Depeche Mode on The 80s Show.

Thank you. Ladies and gentlemen, it has been an honor and a pleasure. Thank you again for having me. We've got one more song for you today. And of any songs that I hope you know the words to, I really hope you know at least a few to this song. It is called Beautiful Things, and I hope you enjoy.

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The home of Andy and Bob in the morning, 92.9 Tom FM. Happy Sunday Fun Day. If you're a fan of American Idol, got some, I guess, some bad news? Because American Idol is moving out of California. Where it's heading, I'll tell you coming up in just a bit.

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I'm Chad Pitt. 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
1: So Webster's Dictionary is about to get a glow up. And you're like, what does that mean? Well, they've added new words to the dictionary. I'll tell you what the words are coming up in just a bit.

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1: So Webster's Dictionary just got a glow up, or at least a couple of new words added to the dictionary. For instance, cuffing season has been added. California Sober, glow up, promposal, AGI, which means artificial general intelligence. And also, wait, what's the other word? And, looks maxing. I have no idea what looks maxing means. Wait, that clavicle, that guy, he looks max, doesn't he?
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All right, so who's it going to be? Is it going to be Justin Bieber, Harry Styles, or Miley Cyrus? One of the three is supposed to be headlining the Super Bowl halftime show next year. I don't know which one. I guess we're going to have to wait and find out.

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Is your mental load maxed out? You're like, what does that even mean? I'll explain coming up in a bit. Hang on.

0: Your home for Andy and Bob. It's 92.9 Tom FM. So is your mental load maxed out? According to 54% of Americans, they say yes, it is all the time. And people have different ways of relieving the pressure, if you will. Some people shop. Some people watch TV. Some people go to the gym. So some people even scream into a pillow. They say that there's just not enough time of the day. Ain't that the truth?
1: Some days, it's the little things you look forward to most. And with Pepperidge Farm's thoughtfully crafted cookies, there's always something worth savoring. 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
1: I'm still trying to decode all those Easter eggs that Taylor dropped during that Law & Order SVU sketch she did with Mariska Hargitay during the Emmys. 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

The home of Andy and Bob in the morning, 92.9 Tom FM. Why the Dolly Parton jeans are selling out everywhere. And if you can get your hands on a pair, why you should keep them. I'll explain coming up in a bit. Hang on.

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I'm Chad Pitt. 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

0: 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When I'm in a bad mood, I just crank up the tunes and the bad mood is gone and my day is all bright and sunny once again.
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And that about does it for me. As always, you can find me on Instagram at The Real Chad Pitt. Hope you enjoy the rest of your Sunday fun day. It's nothing but football for me for the rest of the day. I'll talk to you next weekend. Leave your

0: 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I'm Chad Pitt. Thank you for listening on the job at BAC and Kraft Heinz. 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
1: 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Diamond.

0: Your home for Andy and Bob. It's 92.9 Tom FM. I'm Heather. So, Cassie, you have how many people listening to us at work right now?
1: We have a bunch of Walmart associates just working their shelves silly back and receiving.
0: Okay, so you work like behind the scenes at Walmart.
1: Yes, we take it off the truck and put it in the bins and our associates do the rest. But we're listening to you and it's wonderful. Love it.

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And coming up in two songs, we are going to talk about why experts say we should all be holiday ready by October 1st. Stick around. Many times.

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up with Andy and Bob on 92.9 Tom FM. And Bryan Adams just keeps expanding his 2027 tour he is preparing for, adding more and more dates to the Australian leg. Yeah, he's going to have a very busy year next year. Here he is now.

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0: 92.9 Tom FM, the 80s to now. I'm Heather. Thanks for keeping me company today. And a new study found that kids start to become more skeptical around age 6, much more likely to realize you are full of it if you try and lie to them. And it got me thinking, that is right around the age when I told my kids that the ice cream store was closed that day because they were begging to go and I didn't want to take them. So I just told them it's closed. And they turned around and asked Alexa what the hours were. What time did they open? What time did they close? And I was like, oh my goodness, you guys are way too smart.
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I'm Heather. So Genesis got inducted into the Rock and Roll Hall of Fame a decade or so ago. And now it's Phil Collins' turn. So he's going to be inducted this year as a solo artist. That ceremony is coming up in November, and then we'll all be able to watch it. It'll be streaming on Hulu and Disney Plus in December.

More music, more variety, 92.9 Tom FM. And here we go, a little past noon. Thank you so much for spending your weekend with us. Now, coming up, we're going to talk coffee nap. What exactly is a coffee nap? And why should we all be doing it? Stick around.

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1: And you know the saying, celebrities, they're just like us. Turns out they actually are not. No, hi, it's Heather. I was just reading about how The Rock likes to bring his own food with him when he goes out to restaurants with friends. Ask the restaurant to heat it up for him. See, yeah, regular

0: 92.9 Tom FM. And how many pictures of your pets do you have on your phone? Hi, it's Heather. And according to this survey, the average pet owner will have about 400 of them just this year alone. More pictures on our phone of our pets than our kids. And I think a lot of those pet pictures, half of them, they're sleeping. And if those pets only knew, I think they might be a little creeped out, if I'm being honest.
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1: 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So it is about that time of year where the spiders start moving inside our house for the winter. Or is that really?

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So many incredible moments with all the different performances and the surprise collaborations and just surprises in general. 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

0: 92.9 Tom FM. And what is the next toy getting inducted into the Toy Hall of Fame? Well, there's lots and lots of toys that have been nominated this year. And I'm actually surprised that none of them are not already in there. From Care Bears to Yahtzee, Mousetrap, Pokemon. Those are just some of the finalists that were just announced this past week. Voting is open to the public, and you can do that at museumofplay.org.
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It's 92.9 Tom FM. I'm Heather. Don't forget, we can hang out anytime. 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I'm on TikTok as well, Heather_Radio.

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1: And I'm looking for you to join the show. Think about this. Someone gave you $500 right now, but they said you got to spend it all tonight. What's the first thing that comes to your minds? Join the show. Hit the talkback mic on the free

0: first thing that comes to your mind, what are you buying? Rachel, what about you?
1: I am buying a new computer because my computer, you have to like bang on it a little bit for it to boot up. It's pretty old. Like parts of it don't really work. You can't see the keyboard anymore. You got to kind of just know what the letters were. So that's what I would do. I would get a computer that's like made in like this day and age.
0: Can $500 buy you a computer? Maybe. I don't know. I haven't had to shop for a computer in a while. Rachel, yeah, it's time. It's time. I wish I could just give you that $500 right now to go get that computer. But love that you're a part of the show. Thanks for listening and best of luck on that big purchase. Hit that talkback mic on iHeartRadio or hit me up on social. Yeah, the question here is if somebody gave you $500 right now, but you have to spend all of it tonight, what's the first thing that comes to mind for you? 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Target run and done. That'd be an easy $500 spent for me.
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for everything that you guys do. When I'm in a bad mood, I just crank up the tunes and the bad mood is gone and my day is all bright and sunny once again. 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

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Let's get you the good news. Coming up, I'll tell you about this 12-year-old girl. Her name is Sloan, and she spent her summer collecting diapers. Now, I'm going to tell you how many she collected and what she did with them coming up next.

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I'll tell you about it coming up.

Wake up with Andy and Bob on 92.9 Tom FM. And it looks like the pumpkin spice latte craze is taking quite a dark turn and leaning into the Halloween season with pumpkin spice caskets. And it's all thanks to Titan Casket. They are selling, get this, a $1,600 orange pumpkin spice casket. They're admitting it's a tongue-in-cheek product made to make fun of the pumpkin spice latte fad while showing off their customizable options in caskets. They say this is an intentionally bold marketing move designed to get people more comfortable about talking about funeral planning and their rights when buying caskets. The pumpkin spice version is essentially their standard orange casket with a white interior, but they say it so nicely blends fall season nostalgia with an appropriately morbid Halloween humor. The pumpkin spice casket. It has officially reached the funeral industry with the PSL craze. Have they taken it just a little too far? I may say so.

0: you guys at work all day long. I love listening to you guys in the car on the way home. I love you guys.
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More music, more variety. And thanks for spending part of your weekends here with me. Come find me on social, too, so we can chat there, too, at Krista Cooper on your socials. Would love to hear from you. Up next, it's Tom Petty. She's a girl.

the home of Andy and Bob in the Morning, 92.9 Tom FM. And are you a fan of candy corn? How about smelling like candy corn and getting some candy corn perfume? I'll tell you about it next.

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92.9 Tom FM, the 80s, 90s to now. And now that school is back in session and the peak summer travel season is behind us, if you are looking for a budget-friendly weekend trip this fall, you're in luck. Coming up, I'll share a list of the top U.S. destinations.

0: Your home for the 80s, 90s, and now. 92.9 Tom FM. And if you are looking for a nice fall getaway, well, I have come across a list thanks to Kayak. They're sharing the most affordable U.S. destinations for fall. Now, they looked at a bunch of different data, including airfare and hotel accommodations, all less than $500. Well, the hotel is less than $500, and it's based on travel between September 15th and November 15th. So thinking about that fall weekend getaway, here are your top five U.S. destinations that you can visit, they say, for under $500 this fall. Of course, it may depend on where you're traveling from, but in fifth, you've got Orlando, Florida. Fort Lauderdale, Florida makes it fourth on the list. The top three, Raleigh, North Carolina, Myrtle Beach, South Carolina. And top in the list as the top destination to visit affordably this fall is Gulf Shores, Alabama.
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Hey, thanks for spending part of your weekend here with us. 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

0: 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Bob Hauer, thank you for listening. Got some more good news when it comes to cocoa. Yeah, the main ingredient in the deliciousness of this chocolate. New study found that cocoa extract supplements could help prevent age-related heart disease. Yeah, folks age 60 and older who took it saw protein levels increase by about 7%. These are all ones that help benefit the immune system overall. Now, I'm not saying you eat chocolate bars to get it, but, I mean, isn't that part of the point?
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